0: Tonight, sources telling ABC News the president's expected to discuss the 2020 presidential election. White House Press Secretary Karoline Leavitt.
1: It will shock you if you have an honest eye listening to the president tonight, and everything he is saying will be backed by facts and by evidence that will be provided this evening.
0: House Minority Leader Hakeem Jeffries.
2: In advance of Donald Trump's speech, let me also be clear about one thing. Donald Trump lost the 2020 presidential election. Something's really wrong with this guy. I think he actually needs to be checked out.
0: Investigators have identified the potential source of that parasitic illness that sickened thousands in the U.S. Sources say officials think shredded iceberg lettuce supplied to Taco Bell may be responsible for some cases. Most of the illnesses have been concentrated in Michigan. Acting Attorney General Todd Blanch telling reporters he had a nearly one-hour meeting today with victims of late sex offender Jeffrey Epstein. It came after Senator Tom Tillis, whose vote is needed to secure Blanch's confirmation as the next attorney general, said that he'll require Blanch to sit down with Epstein's victims before he can vote for him.
3: I expect that meeting to occur before I'm willing to vote out of this committee. And I'm trying to get to yes, but this is a very important part of getting to yes.
0: Wildfire smoke darkening skies from the Midwest to the East Coast today. The smoke also coming from wildfires burning primarily in Canada, but also northern Minnesota as well. CENTCOM says U.S. forces hit Iran with another round of strikes today. ABC News White House correspondent Karen Travers.
4: Yesterday, the president said that Iran is not happy right now, doesn't like what the United States is doing, and he says Iran wants to settle, but no indication at this point of where negotiations go, because Iran, of course, continues to fire back every time the United States has launched another wave of strikes over the last 5 days.
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5: Here's the official forecast for tonight. Partly cloudy, 73. Mostly sunny tomorrow. A chance of afternoon showers and thunderstorms. 91, the high heat index, making it feel like 102. Tomorrow night, mostly cloudy, down to 74. Saturday, sunny. Some afternoon showers and thunderstorms and a high of 90 degrees. Saturday night, partly cloudy. Overnight rain and thunderstorms, 74. Sunday, it's going to be mostly sunny and 90. I'm Craig Allen on Talk Radio 102.3.
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0: We are Red Eye Radio. He's Eric Carlin. I'm Gary McNamara. All right, it's a Friday show. We got to clear the desk of all audio cuts we haven't played. You know, we talked about how Republicans can use everything from the president's speech last night on the vulnerabilities of the election system. You know, that, again, we're concerned about fraud, to Democrats not caring about fraud, using voter ID there. The fact that the Senate held hearings this week and Democrats, except for the ranking member for an opening statement and a couple of questions, and he walked out. No Democrat on the fraud, which the GAO now believes is $500 billion.
1: Wow.
0: Over a half a trillion dollars of fraud, much of it coming from foreign countries. And a lot of it identity fraud. And the Democrats don't care about it. One of the people that they brought up to speak about it was Nick Shirley, who's the one who walked around with the camera and figured out, and he was called every name in the book by Democrats for attempting to expose taxpayer fraud. Listen to this. Here we go. This is Nick Shirley.
2: By exposing the fraud, I actually also exposed the politicians and media who worked for years to cover it up. Governor Tim Walz labeled my work as white supremacy and called me a far-right delusional conspiracy theorist. Meanwhile, he dropped out of re-election, and he even said he has ended his political career. Now, the highest government-funded daycare in Minnesota has pleaded guilty to daycare fraud, and the largest autism bust in America history has been exposed. Where is Tim Walz in the media now? It just so happens that over 80% of the fraud committed in Minnesota is by the Somali population.
0: There you go, because that's what they hit on, right?
1: Yep.
0: Had to be white supremacy.
1: Yep.
0: It's not. We don't care. We care about the fraud.
1: Yep.
0: Just amazing. What a great opportunity for Republicans. I hope they don't blow it.

0: about a project that could go in 27 different directions, I think.
1: I'm actually very excited about it because it gives me something to really focus on locally, and I haven't had that opportunity in a while. And I do have a fair amount of experience in seeing big projects put together and being part of it and seeing how the funding flows and that kind of thing. So I think that we really do have a huge opportunity for the region. It's going to be great for East Ridge, period, because of a variety of reasons. But the region itself, including the county, is going to really benefit by this. And I'm excited. So I'm excited to be a part of that.
0: So there's no truth that you want to bring back the cow pasture.
1: You know, it's funny. I was telling somebody the other day, I grew up raising cattle. And I kind of miss that lifestyle in a way until I start thinking about the work that's involved. I'm going, no, I'm pretty good where I am.
0: I got you. Ken, I appreciate you. And if we could continue to check in once the committee meets and see what the update, or obviously we'd love to be part of some sort of forum or something like that we could do on the air. I don't know. There's a lot of possibilities out there.
1: Yeah. Cool. Let's stay in touch. Sounds
0: right.
1: Good.
0: Awesome. Thank you, buddy. It's good talking to you once again.
1: Thanks, guys.
0: Thank you very much. Uh-huh. Ken Meyer, Camp Jordan, like I said, I think the last couple times I've been out there until this last weekend, I wasn't outside. I was in the arena. And like I said, I believe the arena needs a facelift. I umpired games out there. I said the closest I ever got to heat stroke was seriously. I think I was doing some tournament in the summer and I did four games. So I had two behind the plate and then two on the bases. The two behind the plate and the weather was like this. And I mean, it was brutal.
2: Well, I've only been out there for soccer with...
0: I started seeing the white dots, which that's never good.
2: Oh, no, I've only been out there for soccer when I would take CGLA's team. I was their bus driver and drive them out there for their coach.
0: But as Ken said, there's a lot of potential. There's a lot of things. If you have been to Lake Point near Cartersville, which is massive. And I mean, there's baseball fields, there's the soccer, rugby, lacrosse, there's the rectangular fields. But that basketball thing, that thing is packed. And I mean, they start playing on the weekends when they have tournaments there. I don't know how many teams they have, but they start in the morning. They go till midnight sometimes.
2: Well, like you said, what kind of economic growth would that be for East Ridge? And right there at that exit, easy on. Well,
0: there's a lot of opportunity.
2: There's a lot. There's a lot.
0: Sports this morning, get expert vehicle care for your Toyota, your Nissan, or your Honda, or your Subaru at Blackwell Automotive. If you want it to run well, take it to Blackwell. Watching the British Open still going on, and Lucas Herbert has led for most of the day so far today. He's now at -9, 9 under par through 16. So a couple more to play today. And right now with a 3-stroke lead, he continues to lead the field at the British Open. Braves begin the second half of their baseball season tonight at home. They'll take on the Texas Rangers. Braves now with a 2.5-game lead over Philadelphia in the National League Eastern Division. Lookouts back at home tonight after also enjoying the All-Star break. Lookouts will be at home for 9 games, hosting Columbus tonight in the first game of a 3-game series. LeBron James not talking, making his first public appearance since he talked about leaving the Lakers. He was out to record his podcast, but would not tip his hand about which uniform he'll be wearing for the 2026-27 NBA season. Finalists appear to be Cleveland, Miami, Philadelphia, and Golden State. 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
4: The Broad Street ramp from 27 South will be closed for repairs from 8 p.m. tonight until 6 a.m. tomorrow. Stay safe out there. Bram Pulliam, right now, traffic. A high of 90 today and a low of 73 on this National, well, you take your pick. It's either National Yellow Pig Day or National Tattoo Day. 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
0: 9 o'clock right now at WGRW. Headlines this morning: fires in the north, floods in the south. Early voting begins today in Hamilton County for the August 6th election, and President Trump talks about protecting your vote at election time. Sports headlines: 154th British Open continues this morning. Second half of the baseball season gets underway tonight after the four-day All-Star break. Braves will be at home against the Texas Rangers tonight. Lookouts also begin the second half of the season, beginning one of their longest homestands of the year tonight at Erlanger Park. Those stories this hour, updated traffic and weather throughout the morning on WGOW.
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14: Weather today's looking pretty good. We got a high of 90 and a low of 73 with a chance of thunderstorms in the mid-afternoon to early evening. So prepare accordingly. 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
15: The man charged in a suspicious death investigation at a Lookout Valley motel had his first court hearing on Tuesday. 40-year-old Dante Taylor was arrested and charged with abuse of a corpse and tampering with evidence after the body of a missing 22-year-old Elisa Kinsella was found in the parking lot of the Studio 6 Suites on Patton Chapel Road. According to investigators, Kinsella had been staying in the hotel room rented by Taylor. Security camera footage from the property shows Taylor dragging what appears to be a body wrapped in blankets down a staircase. Police say Taylor attempted several times to place the body into the trunk of his vehicle. After those attempts failed, investigators say he left the body in the motel parking lot before running it over with his own car as he fled the scene. That same day, detectives were able to track Taylor down, take him into custody, where he admitted to dragging Kinsella's body and running her over. At the initial hearing, Taylor's attorney claimed a family member intended to pay his $256,000 bond, but he still intends to retain a public defender to represent him in this case. Those traveling on US 27 in Hamilton County should be aware of upcoming roadway activity that could impact traffic, according to TDOT. Today from 8 p.m. until tomorrow morning at 6, Tennessee Department of Transportation construction crews will close US 27 southbound ramp onto Broad Street for repairs. They say I-24 will not be affected by this work. The House has officially voted to make daylight savings time permanent. The Sunshine Protection Act passed 308-117 and would keep clocks shifted 1 hour ahead across the country. Supporters argue that the permanent shift will improve sleep routines, boost the economy, and gives Americans more daylight in the evening. Though critics warn the extended morning darkness in the winter could create serious health and safety issues. Animal shelters in Northwest Georgia are running out of space, with Catoosa and Walker County unable to take in any more animals as the number of strays rises during the summer months. Catoosa County officials say the county's animal shelter is maxed out and can no longer accept animals. The shelter has room for 80 pets, but is currently over capacity, limiting how much it can help when large animal rescues happen in nearby areas. Catoosa County officials say summer is when dogs and cats breed because the weather is nice, leading to more strays than usual. The Walker County Animal Shelter is also dealing with capacity issues. The shelter says it's brought in 73 animals since the beginning of July. A car crashed into the side of the Reed House in downtown Chattanooga yesterday afternoon. Crews were on the scene reporting seeing minimal damage to both the hotel and to the car. It's unclear if anyone was injured. Fort Oglethorpe police are looking into a suspicious damage to property incident in which a man dyed his hair at the Donut Palace on Battlefield Parkway. Fort Oglethorpe Police Chief says there is currently no other criminal activity associated with the suspect, but says the unusual act of dyeing one's hair in a restaurant is suspicious. Local talk radio fans are rallying behind a frequent caller over the years who recently died. Almost six of the $7,000 GoFundMe campaign has been raised. For years, the unmistakable voice of Nature Boy was a staple for Sport Talk and Talk Radio 102.3. His passion for the game and his dedication to the airwaves brought our community together, one phone call at a time. On July 3rd, we lost that familiar voice when Nature Boy passed away due to heat exposure. A former Gordon Lee High School pitcher from Chickamauga is a step closer to the major leagues after being selected into the 2026 MLB draft. Bo Rudy, who grew up in Georgia and spent 1 year pitching at the University of Tennessee in Knoxville, was drafted in the seventh round by the Philadelphia Phillies. Before his time with the Volunteers, Rudy pitched for the Gordon Lee Trojans, where he says early experience helped shape him as a player. Rudy is the first Tennessee player selected by the Phillies since Andrew Schultz in 2019. I'm Natalie, and that's a look at your local news.
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1: I mean, I could cuss with the best of them. Until James Lee Reynolds III entered the building. I learned new words from him. I learned new ways to speak in italics from Jim Reynolds.
2: He brought the Chicago in, right? Yeah. He brought the Chicago style.
1: And for that, JR, I will always be grateful.
3: You learned at the foot of the master. I just can't argue.
1: No question. There is absolutely no question about it. And again, I will always be grateful for you teaching me a few hidden meanings behind some of the words.
3: Gotcha.
1: We'll leave it like that.
4: It's an art form.
3: I've done that for my six daughters, too.
1: And I'm sure they will never forget, just like I will never, ever forget.
3: Thank you, brother. I appreciate that. Chipster, you're the man. Take
1: Y'all
3: care, buddy.
1: Have a great weekend.
3: We're going to take a break, and then we're going to talk to Winona. I brought, I think it was Squeaks, to the Mox practice one time. And one of the little managers comes over to me and goes, you know that she might hear some things that she's never heard before. And I said, she's heard it all. She knows how to use them, and she could write them in a sentence if you want her to.
2: Well, speaking of Mox real quick, Matlock called me the other night.
3: Awesome.
2: We did a little reminiscing.
3: Awesome. Chris Matlock is the manager
2: at South Carolina. Girls basketball, men's basketball, women's volleyball.
3: You might remember that we talked to Chris after he went to the White House.
2: Yes.
3: Yeah, he's big time. 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
0: Jed enjoying the day off today, and family members, Dana and Jennifer here. Jennifer, I want you to give, you were talking off the air about what a great job Rob Pritula did. Talk about that for a second.
2: Rob really is awesome. We got the Junior Ranger Angler Grant from the National Park Foundation, and we did an open event at Booker T. Washington, and then we did a summer camp. And Rob Pritula came, and he's president of Trout Unlimited.
0: He was the fishing expert.
2: Right. And he was the fishing expert, and he got those kids so engaged. It was really, really cool. I had no idea fish were so fascinating. But ichthyology is an interesting thing. And those kids were just obsessed. And then we took them out and we did casting lessons. It was really cool. So Rob Pritula, thank you. He was awesome.
0: And he probably needs to hear that.
3: Yes. Good guy. Good guy.
2: He's a fabulous guy. And Booker T. Washington, our event there was, we had 300 people out there fishing on Tennessee Free Fishing Day. With those rangers, we gave away over 150 fishing rods to kids.
0: That's awesome.
2: Yeah,
0: that's
2: and a lot. Two kids in two different families, the children won big gas grills for their families.
0: Oh, wow. Neat.
2: Yeah, because that's how I organized the prizes. So it was the kid who won a prize for their family.
0: All right, let's get Winona on the line because she just celebrated a birthday. So we said happy birthday yesterday, but we didn't have much time, so a belated birthday. And Dana, who's in the studio with us right now, was in your neck of the woods. What, yesterday?
3: Yes, yesterday. I was there taking my mother to get her hair fixed with Miss Linda.
2: Hi, Winona.
4: Hi.
2: So glad to hear your voice.
4: Well, thank you.
0: Everything well? Everything good? What are you looking forward to doing this weekend? Anything?
4: Oh, things going fair.
0: Fair? Fair?
2: So you like your new digs?
4: I thought y'all was going to come to see me.
0: Well, Dana did yesterday.
3: I was out there yesterday. You've got a really nice place. I think it's really pretty out there and friendly.
0: Is it friendly? Winona, are they treating you well? You making friends out there?
4: Yeah, one.
0: What? That's one more than I got.
4: So you don't have no freedom over here.
2: Uh-oh.
4: They tell you what to do and how to do and when to do. And I don't ever get out of this room. If I do, I just go down to the luncheon and for my meals on Monday, Tuesday. there's three meals a week. I mean, a day.
5: Uh huh.
3: Well, so that's nice. Well, I know you got somebody cooking for you.
4: And I'm back,
3: that's great.
4: And I'm looking at the four walls.
5: Hmm. Where? I mean, do other people get to get out? What do you want to get out?
4: Oh, they have programs and everything here, but I don't qualify for them. I don't know what happened, but when I checked in here, I was supposed to be able to do my own medication and all of that. Boy, when I got some final papers after I moved in here and saw what was going, man,
5: What do you want to do?
4: I can't get this darn thing to pull off.
5: All right. What do you want to do, or what do you...
4: I mean, to charge.
5: Oh, I got you.
4: Oh, I understand that JR is going to talk to me today, too.
5: That's me, and we are?
2: Yep, Jed's down visiting his mom in Atlanta.
5: Yeah, Jed's visiting his mom right now.
2: And so we're getting to hang out with Chattanooga's grandma.
4: And see what happened. They called the law on me. Now I have a certificate showing that they say one thing and I say another thing. Would you like a copy of it? I'd be happy to send you one. Or better still, you could pick you up one.
5: Well, no, I'll take your version of it. So how did you get in trouble with the law? Now, that I find that hard to believe.
4: Because the man that runs this place told them that I was running away. And they called the law, and he wanted to put me in an ambulance, send me to the hospital, and have a test done to see if I was stable, if I was in my right mind and everything. Well, heck, far. I've been in my right mind since the day I was born.
2: You should have just told them to screw their head on straight.
4: But I can't get anybody to help me. I don't know what I'm doing or how I'm doing it, but it's a funny thing. They can let a lady come in and go through all of this stuff, clothing and everything, but they can't help me. I make mistakes, and I ask for the list of what are required to do this, and they don't have it.
5: Hmm.
4: So I tried to call the man who used to work over at one of the banks named Robert,
5: and
4: he got a job with the FBI doing search on people's tax return.
5: Gotcha.
4: And I was going to ask him to do mine. Because I know I haven't cheated on nothing. I don't have a right to cheat.
5: Mm.
3: Well, Nona, I noticed yesterday when I was there that they have a really pretty garden out to the side with benches and flowers. Have you been able to go out there and enjoy that area?
4: No, I can sit on the porch. And the day I was out there sitting on the porch, this man who controls everything, he said, "It's too hot for you out here. You need to get in." I said, "I'm not going in."
5: We got to run, but we love you. Thank you, too.
3: Goodbye, Winona.
2: Bye, Winona.
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6: From ABC News, I'm Brian Clark. Millions of people from the mid-Atlantic to the upper Midwest being impacted for a second straight day by hazardous air. It's a result of wildfire smoke from Canada. The mayor of New York City, Zoran Mamdani, said,
7: "We are reaching into a level of air quality that is dangerous for every single New Yorker."
6: President Trump has used social media as a key element of his rise to the White House, and now his own social media company is selling some of that access, as ABC's Rachel Scott explains from Washington.
8: The president's media company will now sell quicker access to President Trump's social media posts on his social media platform, Truth Social. Users will be able to pay for immediate access to what the president says. The president has a history of announcing major things on Truth Social, from military action to domestic and foreign policy. policy, trade deals, long before we even get an official statement from the White House. And that's what has watchdog groups particularly concerned, that this could give another way for President Trump to profit off of the presidency.
6: Thursday, the president, in a speech from the White House, said that foreign countries have hacked the nation's election infrastructure and have information on voter registrations. He said this shows the law he wants must be passed.
9: Addressing this crisis of election security demands that Congress must pass the Save America Act.
6: But he offered no proof that it's had any impact on elections. The flooding in the Texas Hill Country has proven deadly, says ABC's Jim Ryan.
10: A Black Hawk helicopter hovers over the Guadalupe River in Kerrville, one of nearly two dozen search and rescue aircraft assigned to the Hill Country flash flood response. Unlike the 2025 disaster that took over 130 lives, including dozens of children at summer camps along the Guadalupe, the fatality count this morning stood at two. Both victims were adults.
6: You're listening to ABC News.
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13: Those traveling on US 27 in Hamilton County should be aware of upcoming roadway activity that could impact traffic, according to TDOT. Today from 8 p.m. until tomorrow morning at 6, Tennessee Department of Transportation construction crews will close US 27 southbound ramp onto Broad Street for repairs. The House has officially voted to make daylight savings time permanent. The Sunshine Protection Act passed 308-117 and would keep clock shifted 1 hour ahead across the country. Supporters argue that the permanent shift will improve sleep routines, boost the economy, and gives Americans more daylight in the evening. Though critics warn the extended morning darkness in the winter could create serious health and safety issues. Animal shelters in Northwest Georgia are running out of space, with Catoosa and Walker County unable to take in any more animals as the number of strays rises during the summer months. I'm Natalie, and that's a look at your local news.
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1: Book security for a whorehouse?
2: No.
1: Okay. Would you tell us if you did?
2: No.
1: Okay. Just checking. Probably the best suggestion.
3: Give me an Orange Julius and a Piccadilly Cafe.
1: Oh, my God. You know who got really excited about hearing that? Austin.
4: You just made the list!
1: Austin strikes me as a Piccadilly Cafe frequenter. Austin?
5: I have very nostalgic memories of going to Piccadilly Cafe. The Jell-O was yummy.
1: Jell-O? Oh, my God. You're excited about the Jell-O. You're such a weirdo sometimes,
5: Even
1: man.
5: Max is laughing at me for the Jell-O, Max. That's in your age bracket.
1: The Jell-O. Oh, man. The Jell-O.
2: It's hard to ruin Jell-O.
1: Yeah, that's good. All right, two more things, then we'll jump out of here. And Max, you can tell me if this is legitimate.
3: Let's build something really nice so the homeless can go trash and like they do Miller Park.
1: Miller Park getting trashed by the homeless, Max?
2: It gets a lot of frequency down there. Yeah.
1: Yeah. I'm guessing that's more of those protesters that love to use Miller Park as they're just trash.
2: Excuse me. They did take the fountain out down there, though.
1: Because homeless people were bathing in it?
2: Well, and other things.
1: You're going to have to expand on that.
2: Well, they thought it was a bad public bathroom.
1: Oh, my God. Okay. That's delightful. So I guess this one isn't going to work for you either.
3: Water park.
4: You just made the list.
1: Oh my God! Now, I don't think a water park's gonna work. I don't think that's the idea. Look, you guys have come up with some pretty good ideas, but here's the correct answer: Chainapalooza. That's what you're looking for. You need a cheesecake factory. You got to get that in there. You need stuff like that. You need these big draw chain restaurants. Oh, we don't want chains. We want you want chains. Chains are your anchors. You want to build some of these chains. You want to get people to come to these places, and then they go and they visit the other things. That's it. Or you want to give them stuff to do that they can come out and see. And that's Chainapalooza is the way to do that. And you should even call it Chainapalooza. You should do that. And it's exactly what people are going to. Why? You can get chains anywhere. Right. You know why you can get chains anywhere? Because people want them. That's why. You got to give the people what they actually want. You know what people don't want? Shade trees and public libraries. That's not what people want. They want things that are going to generate tax revenue and things like that. It's going to become, it could become a mixed-use facility where people live there and stuff. But here's my question about this. If you're going to build like a mixed-use facility, are you going to put housing inside the mall? Or are you going to build brand new housing on the property? I mean, that's the question you got to ask yourself. Does the mall come down? Max, are we talking about tearing the mall down, or are we talking about building within the structure of the mall?
2: No, they're talking about revamping it, not tearing it down.
1: Yeah, because for $8.7 million, you can't really do that much. I hate to be that guy, but that's the truth. All right, good answers. Thank you very much, guys. None of them were serious, but I appreciate it, which is, I think, my own fault. You know, you get what you put out there, I guess. We'll be right back. Stay tuned. We'll close it out with Tim with him. Get your questions in right now. 423-267-1023. That is the Warren and Griffin Talk Radio 102.3 Text Monster.
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1: From ABC News, I'm Wayne Cabot. The CDC says you can go ahead and eat that lettuce sold in bags in grocery stores and at restaurants. They're saying the supply is not affected by the lettuce sold to Taco Bell. That appears to be the main source of the intestinal illness tying up bathrooms across the country.
2: The severe stomach bug spreading across the country has now been linked to shredded iceberg lettuce served at Taco Bell locations in 5 states, Michigan, Ohio, Indiana, Kentucky, and West Virginia. The FDA has identified a single supplier of the lettuce from Mexico. Taco Bell now voluntarily removing the lettuce, saying the affected ingredient from our supplier is being indefinitely removed from our supply chain nationwide.
1: ABC's Hannah Batah, a federal official, telling the AP that the bad lettuce came from Taylor Farms of Salinas, California, which hasn't commented. Taylor Farms was tied to a similar outbreak in 2013 and an E. coli outbreak last year tied to onions served at McDonald's. New Jersey is handing out masks at rest areas along the Turnpike and Parkway as wildfire smoke persists. It's not a bad idea, says ABC News medical contributor Dr. Alok Patel.
3: Masks, if they're well-fitted and they're KN95s, we talked a lot about those during COVID, those can really help. But cloth masks, bandanas, even surgical masks aren't really going to keep all the particulates out.
1: And FIFA is monitoring for any potential impact for Sunday's World Cup final in New Jersey. DHS Secretary Mark Wayne Mullen just threatened to withhold federal aid for states that don't investigate their voters for possible election fraud. He also threatened criminal penalties against election officials.
4: States must be aware of the real threats for voter registration.
1: California Secretary of State saying their office will review the DHS claims, but that information from the president does not inspire any level of confidence. Tsunami warning is up right now for Mexico and Guatemala on the coast from a 7.3 earthquake and aftershocks. 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
1: Right.
2: If they don't have the votes, I want these people on record as voting against what I consider to be a basic requirement in a fundamental building block of American society, and that is voting, that you should demonstrate that you're not an American citizen when you register to vote. So
1: I agree completely with that. It's kind of crazy that we just let things, oh, if it's not going to pass, we just don't bring it to the floor. You know, sometimes
2: bring it to the floor, make them vote.
1: Yeah, I
2: agree. Make them go on the record.
1: Matt Murphy, talk show host out of Nashville, joins me every Friday on the show. Appreciate it. As always, my friend, we'll talk to you again soon.
2: Y'all have a good weekend. Take care. See you. Yeah.
1: You as well. And we'll move on to sports coming up next. The legendary Will Hampson will join me at the top of the hour. We'll have to talk about Iran later as well. You are listening to Gaffey Live.
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10: Another hot one today with a lot of humidity out there. 40% chance of a shower no matter where you are. High today, 92. Clearing skies tonight, going down to 74. About the same for tomorrow. Right now it's 83 degrees with rain in the area. And it feels like 90 degrees at the top.

0: I was going to say, looking at the forecast.
1: It ain't looking good, is it?
0: I don't think anyone's stopping the rain there, Max. No. I just don't think
1: so. For those of you who are praying for rain, stop it.
0: He heard you, all right? He heard you already. We're good. We're good. All right, let's end the show like we usually do. We have Yeffy's Monster Rewind. That time of the show where I remind you if you missed any of it live, well, the podcast will be up on the website, WGOW.com, or subscribe, listen anywhere you get your podcast. Give me a good review, share with your friends, all of that stuff. We started the show today talking about Trump's speech last night. He released declassified election intelligence, says it reveals shocking vulnerabilities. My general take on this is no one, except me, of course, no one has been a good voice of reason on this. The left in 2016 wanted to use it against Trump, Russia collusion stuff. The right says, oh, the 2020 election was stolen from Trump. And no one's talking about the real issue, which is that other countries are meddling and we have to make sure to not let that happen. Here's a little bit of what...

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1: From ABC News, I'm Wayne Cabot. The head of Homeland Security threatening to pull money and charge election officials if states don't cooperate with President Trump's demand that they investigate voters. Secretary Mark Wayne Mullen saying DHS has identified more than 250,000 potential non-citizens illegally registered to vote in four states. ABC News Chief Justice Correspondent Pierre Thomas reports.
2: They've yet to describe their methodology in terms of how they came up with this information and whether they were able to basically talk to the state officials in those locations to see if the information matches up.
1: California's Secretary of State says that they will review these DHS claims. California Senator Alex Padilla calls DHS actions a disgusting abuse of power. A ransomware attack on Coca-Cola's dairy company has led to a shutdown on production at Fairlife Dairy based in Chicago, which produces a range of lactose-free products. A plea to American governors from Ontario Premier Doug Ford.
3: If you have additional water bombers you aren't using, if you have any wildfire firefighters that you can spare, we'd be forever grateful.
1: Close to 900 fires are still burning across Canada, smoke pouring across much of the continent, leading FIFA to monitor the air over New Jersey for Sunday's World Cup final. Big escalation of the Iran war today. The U.S. targeting civilian infrastructure, hitting bridges and a major railway station in Iran. ABC's Patrick Riebel at the Foreign Desk in London.
4: In response, we've seen Iran escalating its attacks on regional U.S. allies, targeting Jordan, Qatar, Bahrain, Kuwait. Kuwait saying that Iran targeted and hit and caused significant damage to a power and water desalinization plant.
1: Iran also saying it struck inside Syria for the first time during this war. All this pushing oil even higher today. Brent crude close to $88 a barrel. 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
9: The Broad Street off-ramp from 27 South will be closed for repairs from 8 p.m. tonight until 6 a.m. tomorrow. 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We'll do our best to get you through the afternoon. 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

0: 2022, the Talk Monster Sport Talk, WGNW, Quake Pasquale, and of course, Arden for Cowboy Joe this afternoon, and Joe will be back on Monday, ready to talk about the SEC Media Days. I guarantee it, Joe's favorite part of the year. Kidding, of course. All right, it is that time for the Papa John's Questions of the Day.
1: And at Papa John's, it is always Papa Pairings time, where you can purchase two or more of any of the following items for only $6.99 each. 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Folks, there is no better bargain then Papa Pairings at Papa John's. Better ingredients, better pizza. It's the weekend. Better get you some.
0: Here we go. Papa John's Questions of the Day. It's hard not to do it like Joe does it, you know?
1: Question?
0: Yeah. Right. But that's his shtick. I'm not stealing it. Papa John's Questions of the Day. What's your boldest prediction for the sports weekend? That is our Friday staple. Like an American wins the British Open. That'd be pretty cool at this point. Let's see, was it? I guess DeChambeau, he's right there at second.
1: Yep. Cam Young's in second. Yep. Jackson Suber.
0: Suber, yeah, there's a number of them at the
1: top. It's just Lucas Herbert is a Mike Jenkins villain. He's a liver.
0: Yeah.
1: I'll give Mike Jenkins credit. I'll let you get back to
0: Terrell Hatton yesterday.
1: And he was right, because I was watching him today, and every time the camera showed him, it looked like he was complaining about something.
0: Oh, really?
1: Yeah.
0: Well, there you go. He nailed it there.
1: Mike Jenkins knows his stuff.
0: All right. So Papa John's Questions of the Day. What's your boldest prediction for the sports weekend? And it's National Tattoo Day. So if you had to get a tattoo this weekend, what would it be, and where on your body would you put it? Now, Art, do you have any tattoos? Are you tattooless?
2: I am not.
0: Oh,
2: you have several, but they are not visible when I'm fully dressed.
0: That's a good move, especially when you're the post office, right? I'm
2: yeah,
0: sure there
2: right.
0: was something thought about that. David, you're tattooless.
1: I'm tattooless. I'm not, again, it's to each their own. Right. I'm just.
0: You figured there was never a reason to do it?
1: Yeah. And so, but I guess I'd get like a tattoo of. Maybe Boy George across my back.
0: Oh, that'd be cool.
1: See how that goes.
0: You could have the face of every Tennessee football coach that you've covered.
1: I guess I'd probably get a cross, but I'd still, you know, I wouldn't, I don't know, maybe the upper arm or,
0: right,
1: you know, something where a golf shirt would cover it.
0: Right. Like my Q. The Q. Oh, wait, there's... Art's got something. What is that? It looks like it's flipping me off or something. What is
1: I think
0: it?
1: That's the Village People.
0: It's not the Village People. That was one of those. My tattoo was one where I got caught up in the 90s when it was, you know, like 95 when it was, hey, man, it's cool. Everybody get a tattoo.
1: I think it's even more so now.
0: You think so?
1: Oh, yeah.
2: Sorry if you think I flashed you.
0: No, you're all good.
1: No, if you look at the ages, if you look at a 20 to 25-year-old now, the percent that have tattoos to me is way greater than 30 years ago.
0: Yeah, and then getting the little one here and there and that type of thing too, more than just like a whole sleeve or whatever. But yeah, I mean, I think that's fairly popular. Your kids have any?
1: No.
0: Would they?
1: They've got to leave the house first.
0: Go against dad's wishes. Yeah, I understand that. I can completely understand that for sure.
1: And again, to each their own. It's just, yeah, that's going to be the, just because there are plenty of stories out there about people getting tattoos and then regretting them later.
0: Mm-hmm.
1: And so I just want them to be old enough to kind of, you know, at least
0: have it be some sort of meaning.
1: Yeah, we've got a deal where if you're really wanting a tattoo, put it down on an index card what you want, and then give it to us and keep it for a year. And if you still want that in a year,
0: that's not a bad deal.
1: And we can talk about it.
0: Like with my two, there are two separate, but it looks like it's one. The Q and like a Superman symbol is. There was a time in my career where it was either, are you going to do this? Or are you going to actually go get a real job and make some real money? What are you going to do? And then something flipped and I dedicated to doing radio. So I, you know, got that tattoo. And then later on that, which my wife jokes and says, it looks like it's dolphins, but it's actually the crown of thorns. It kind of got screwy at the top here, but I mean, the crown of thorns all around my arm. So that
1: all right, and obviously we have impressionable listeners. Scale of 1 to 10, the pain factor that it took when you put that on.
0: I'd say 4 to 5, right on the soft part of your inside of your bicep.
1: Mm-hmm.
0: That was about an 8, 9. Mm-hmm. That hurt a lot. But yeah, I mean, that was 2005, I guess I got that. And then I was like, I'm not doing that anymore. It's just not going to work out very well for me. All right. So 267-1023, 267-1023. You can respond, I meant to say this, on our Facebook page with our Papa John's question of the day and all of our other social media, or our Warren and Griffin text line at 423-267-1023, 267-1023. So we're about to introduce you to the CFC Women's U-17 National Champions, their head coach Juan Hernandez, and, of course, Katiana Totot, I think is how you pronounce it. She goes to College Hill Academy. Ayana Hamler, who goes to Baylor, and Sailor Shalk, I guess is how you pronounce it, that goes to Notre Dame. So we'll be introducing you to these folks who have won a national championship a couple weeks back. And, of course, they're all hanging out in the Talk Monster Green Room, sponsored by the Hemp House, like everybody does. And we all know the Hemp House. You can find what they've got going on. 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All right. 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
4: ABC News, I'm Wayne Cabot.
5: Department of Homeland Security, we've identified 250,000 non-citizens registered to vote in just 4 states.
4: DHS Secretary Mark Wayne Mullins demanding states investigate voting, showing no evidence of non-citizen voting, threatening to pull money and criminally charge election officials in states that don't cooperate. Canada needs help.
6: We have over 100 aircraft in the air, combinations of helicopter, water bombers, and airplane water bombers as well.
4: Ontario Premier Doug Ford, his country has only enough fire crews to fight 1/6 of the nearly 900 wildfires blowing smoke across the continent. FIFA monitoring the air over New Jersey for Sunday's World Cup final. Major escalation of the Iran war, the U.S. targeting civilian infrastructure, hitting bridges in a major railway station in Iran. Global oil, $88 a barrel. This is it.
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9: The Broad Street off-ramp from 27 South will be closed for repairs from 8 p.m. tonight until 6 a.m. tomorrow. 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We'll do our best to get you through the afternoon. 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
1: Service forecast once again for tonight, expecting partly cloudy skies, low 74. Tomorrow, mostly sunny with a chance of rain and thunderstorms and a high of 91, heat index as high as 99. And then Sunday, mostly sunny with afternoon showers, thunderstorms possible, and a high of 91 degrees. We are currently cloudy and 87 here at Moccasin Bend at Talk 102.3.
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0: All right, there you go. You want to hit that dump button. There we go. All right, let's look around. It's time for that Vassy's Lawn and Gardens. Look around the SEC.
1: Man alive, it's worth the drive. Vassy's Lawn and Garden in beautiful Cleveland. It's around the SEC. 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
0: All right, we're one day closer to David Gabriel, Georgia. I live with that every single day. 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
2: 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You can now count it on one hand. You just need all five fingers for right now.
0: Wednesday, 5:30.
2: Correct. Ole Miss, the Hottie Totties, have already started a Heisman campaign for both quarterback Trinidad Chambliss and running back Kawan Lacy. Never too early for a Heisman campaign in Oxford.
0: I guess not.
2: How about this? SEC transfer portal additions. Arkansas, 48 players were added through the transfer portal. Auburn, 46. LSU and Ole Miss, 44. Kentucky, 42. Missouri, 39. South Carolina, 35. Mississippi State, 34. Florida, 32. Vandy, 28. Texas A&M, 26. Bama, 24. Oklahoma, 23. Tennessee, 22. So definitely on the low end, even though that's the most number of transfers they brought in under Heupel. Texas, 21. And then Georgia, trying to still do it the old-fashioned way recruiting your five stars and four stars, developing them. Georgia added 15 players through the portal. So Arkansas added 48. Georgia added 15. All right. Want to feel old? Of course we all want to feel old.
0: You always make me feel old.
2: I know. We have now reached a quarter century technically we will in December. But we have reached a quarter century since Tennessee's 34-32 win at Florida. With Travis Stevens.
0: Yes.
2: In the game he had. And, of course, that sent Tennessee to the SEC championship game where they turned around and got upset by Nick Saban and LSU. Tennessee was about to play Miami out in Pasadena in the BCS championship
0: game. For the title, yeah.
2: For the title. But LSU had other plans rallying for that. But it is kind of wild to kind of look back at that game because there's so much that changed right after that. I mean, Spurrier retired from Florida.
0: Right.
2: Gave the NFL a chance.
0: And that game was pushed back to December because of 9/11.
2: Correct. And so I think it was natural to say, okay, we've lived in an SEC for 8 or 9 years now where Florida's number one and Tennessee's number 1A. And it was natural to say Tennessee is going to be the new top team in the league. But you can definitely make that argument that Tennessee has not had a better team than that 2001 team since then.
0: Yeah.
2: I mean, you obviously Heupel's second team in 2022 went to a bigger bowl. They went to the Orange Bowl, whereas Tennessee in 01 demolished Michigan in the Citrus Bowl. But it was just kind of that's an interesting kind of time frame to look at as far as what we thought the SEC could look like and how it turned out.
0: Mm-hmm.
2: You had LSU and Saban winning the 03 title. You had Georgia under Rick started to get really good. And before long, you know, Florida had the 3 years of Zook, but then they brought in some guy named Urban Meyer that won two national titles in his first 4 years. So just kind of a wild era to look back on.
0: It is.
2: Tennessee today gets a commitment from Nico Campus, a 6'8", 294-pound offensive tackle from Germany.
0: What?
2: He is playing at the NFL Academy in London or near London. But he is a four-star, the number 33 offensive tackle. I say nationally, but he's the number 33 tackle in this cycle and the number 325 player overall. So a solid four-star. Former Baylor School and Tennessee standout Henry Ford, switching sports to baseball here, has signed with the Seattle Mariners for $336,000. So congratulations to former Baylor School and UT standout Henry Ford. On the basketball front regarding UT, they have announced today that Tennessee and Michigan State will schedule a home-and-home. The two teams will play in Knoxville later this year, November 17th, to be specific. The 27-28 game I would imagine would be in November of 27 in East Lansing, but that date has not been set. And then new Vols forward and VCU transfer Christian Furman will miss the remainder of summer practices with a hand injury, but he is scheduled to be A-OK for the start of fall practice and be fine for the season.
0: All right, cool. That's a look around the SEC. Man alive, it's worth the drive to beautiful Cleveland for Vassy's Lawn and Garden, where Toro's got you covered for all your lawn care needs. From a 20-inch push mower all the way to a Toro 72-inch, 96-inch, or how about the 144-inch zero-turn monster, Toro, count on it. Are you a lawn-cutting pro? Well, if you are, they've got all of them, 48, 72, 96, 144-inch Toro zero-turn mowers with financing on the spot. And if you're a lawn-cutting pro but you prefer the stand-on rides, Toro has got you covered there, too, with 36 to 60-inch cuts. And if you're not a commercial cutter, that's not a problem. Toro has residential zero-turn mowers, again, with financing on the spot. They got every single thing you need to make that yard pop, so go make it pop. That's why, man alive, it's worth the drive to beautiful Cleveland, cutting grass and taking names at Vassy's Lawn and Garden. And when you talk to him, tell him David, tell David Vassy or any of his staff that Sport Talk Quake and the Talk Monster sent you. All right, Dr. Pepper Hotline, Ray, welcome to Talk Monster. How are you? You want to talk about tattoos?
3: Well, I had a tattoo story. Back in the late 80s, early 90s, I did partake into the spirits, and I was out in Brainerd, a man friend of mine, and I thought, well, I umpired for 21 years, and I thought, well, I'm going to get me a tattoo. So I went over to Red Queen, and they didn't have what I wanted in their book. So he wanted me to draw it and come back the next night, and he would put it on. And thank goodness I sobered up and whatever. But if that had what I wanted, I would have an umpire's mask on my forearm from my elbow down to my wrist with THA at the top and ump underneath.
0: The ump.
3: And I hadn't umpired in 25 years, and I'm so glad I sobered up.
0: Yeah, I was about to say, you'd have regretted that one.
3: Oh, yeah. Hey. I've been like, what's that guy's name? And had the swastika on his chest.
2: Oh, yeah, Graham Plattner.
3: Like, yeah, you can't cover that thing.
0: No, you can't. Thank you, Ray. We appreciate it. Coming on back with a little bit of a Nature Boy update.
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5: ABC News, I'm Wayne Cabot. Taylor Farms now removing iceberg lettuce from central Mexico from the U.S. market. The FDA saying it's a potential source of the parasite that has sickened thousands across the country. Blaming government cutbacks, former CDC Chief Medical Officer Dr. Deborah Howry.
6: The staff at CDC and FDA are working, you know, tirelessly to really track this and inform the public. But when you have less people working on it and less dedicated labs and testing, it's going to make it more difficult.
5: The CDC does say it's okay to eat shredded lettuce sold in bags at grocery stores. FIFA is monitoring the air quality over New Jersey for Sunday's World Cup final. The air quality index has been close to 400 in Milwaukee, but the Brewers game is on for tonight. Improvement is expected this weekend in the Ohio Valley, Northeast, and Mid-Atlantic. However, parts of the Midwest and also the Great Lakes states will continue with dangerous air levels. This is ABC News.
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9: Watch out for wrecks on 75 southbound between the East Ridge exit and the state line, Rossville Boulevard at Lindbergh, and Dayton Boulevard at Orlando Drive. Drive carefully. Art Sanders, right now traffic.
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6: Service forecast for tonight. Partly cloudy skies expected, low around 74. Tomorrow, mostly sunny with a chance of rain and thunderstorms and a high of 91. Heat index as high as 99. Sunday, mostly sunny with afternoon showers and thunderstorms possible and a high of 91 degrees. Currently, cloudy skies and 85 degrees at Moccasin Bend. 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

0: mine. 454. The Talk Monster. Sport Talk. By the way, we're coming to the text line. Warner Griffin text line. But first, we've got controversy over the pond.
1: We can dance. We can dance.
0: That's what they were saying to Deschambeau. You danced on the grass, sir.
1: Yeah, he has been penalized 2 strokes for his actions in the on the 5th hole today, where he hit into the tall rough. And
0: yeah, it's like waist high tall.
1: Yeah, and he got behind it. I mean, he got beside it like he was going to take a swing, and then like stood behind it to like he was getting a better, like more perspective. But when he did that, they said he stepped down right behind the ball to improve the lie, and so they docked him 2 strokes. So he has gone from sole possession of second, I believe, because I think he was the only one at 7 under.
0: That's correct.
1: Behind Herbert at 8 under.

0: Yep, the time's 5:23. The game is the world famous Service Systems, Joe's, did you know?
1: The opponent is world famous.
0: That's right, because on our Dr. Pepper hotline, we've got the Wild Thing joining us.
2: Hey, buddy. Thank you for letting me play.
0: What's up, boy? You doing okay?
2: Yeah, I'm doing all right.
0: Good, good. Well, hang in there, buddy. Yes. Everybody's thinking about you, okay?
2: All right.
0: All right, so you're going to be one chance for participation, two chances if you beat me in our prize pack. We will draw for it July 31st. American flag, courtesy of Century Title and Escrow. 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All that's courtesy of Elders Ace Hardware, Red Bank. A couple of hats and koozies from Athens Distributing and two haircuts from Great Clips. A huge prize pack. If you're our winner, Wild Thing, well, I'll drop it off to you. How about that? So you know what to say when you think you know the answer.
2: Yes, I do. Let me think.
1: You're just being silly again.
2: Yeah, I am.
0: It's Wagow or WGOW, right?
2: Look out or
1: Go Cubs.
0: Go Cubs. Go Cubs will work. That'll work too. All right. So let's go ahead and now open the door on Service Systems, Joe's. Did you know?
3: 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Time once again for Joe's Did You Know on Sport Talk and the Talk Monster.
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6: You drinking my sake, Kimosabi?
7: Struggle. Let go. You won a lot of fights, Wallace. Not this time.
6: You sipping my soup, Guadalupe?
3: Joe's Did You Know, where you could win monster prizes just for playing. So let's get started.
1: All righty now, Wild Thing and Quake. The subject matter is the British Open.
0: Oh.
1: Okay, so. Or the Open. We'll go with the British Open or Open. Question number one.
0: It couldn't be Cubs baseball?
1: Couldn't be Cubs baseball. I had no idea it was going to be Wild Thing. If it was, I would have. Question number one. Which course has hosted the most British Opens? Is it A, Carnoustie, B, Muirfield, C, Royal Troon, or D, St. Andrews?
2: WGOW?
1: Yes, Wild Thing.
2: Would that be St. Andrews?
1: You are correct. You are up 1-0. Question number two.
0: Look at you.
2: I just got lucky on that.
1: Which of these golfers won the Open at age 43? Was it A, Darren Clark, B, Ernie Els, C, Phil Mickelson, or D, Mark O'Meara?
2: WGOW.
1: Yes, Wild Thing.
2: Phil
1: Mickelson?
2: Phil.
1: You are up 2-0.
0: Dang!
1: All right, question.
2: I'm just guessing on that.
0: You're rocking. You're red hot, buddy.
2: I remember about a little bit about golf.
0: Well, you're hitting it. You're 2-2, so let's go.
1: All right, here we go. Question number three, Wild Three. You get this, you close them out. Who has played in the Open more than any other player? Is it A, Gary Player, B, Nick Faldo, C, Jack Nicklaus, or D, Tom Watson?
0: Quake.
1: Yes.
0: Tom Watson.
1: That is incorrect.
0: Oh!
2: WGOW?
1: Yes.
0: If he gets this.
2: That would be...
1: It's either Gary Player, Nick Faldo, or Jack Nicklaus.
2: Jack Nicklaus.
1: Good try. It was Gary Player.
0: Yep.
1: Gary Player's played in the most.
0: Damn
1: it. All right, you're still up 2-0, Wild Thing. Question number four. Who was the most recent Open champion to win in his first try? Was it A, Ben Hogan, B, Tom Watson, C, Ben Curtis, or D, Colin Morikawa?
0: Quake.
2: W-G-O-W.
1: Yes, Morikawa. It is Morikawa. All right, so it's 2-1.
0: You all always right. beat me when you play, Wild Thing. Anyway.
1: Question number five. In my lifetime, and I'm 58 years old, who has won the most British Opens? So who's won the most British Opens in my lifetime? Is it A, Jack Nicklaus, B, Tom Watson, C, Nick Faldo, or D, Tiger Woods?
0: Quake.
1: Yes,
0: W-G-O-W. Tiger Woods.
1: Tiger Woods is incorrect.
0: No!
2: What?
1: So who is it? Is it Jack Nick?
2: WGOW?
1: Yes.
2: Phil Guy.
1: Is it Jack Nicklaus, Tom Watson, or Nick Faldo?
2: Jack Nicholson.
1: It is actually Tom Watson with five British Opens.
0: He
1: is the
0: still
1: most.
0: Beats me.
1: Wild Thing wins 2-1.
0: So you're in for two drawings, two entries for the drawing. Once again, the American flag, courtesy of Century Title and Escrow, two American flag camping chairs, a Rectech cooler, American flag float, Yeti tumbler, mini American 250 flag, all courtesy of Elder's Ace Hardware, Red Bank, and a couple of hats and koozies from Athens Distributing, two air cuts from Great Clips. And if you're a winner on July 31st, you know I'm going to drop it off.
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0: All right, that sounds good, buddy. Thank you.
1: Have a good weekend, Wild Thing. Good job.
0: All right, now, if we could close the door on Service Systems Joe's, did you know, that would be awesome. 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
0: All right, we'll check a text line, of course, and we'll also see who's trending up, trending down the world of sports with Armstrong's On the Move when we return right here on a Friday ride. 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
10: ABC News, I'm Wayne Cabot. Oil soars back above 87 a barrel as the U.S. begins a seventh night of attacks on Iran, now hitting bridges, rail, and energy targets. ABC's Elizabeth Schulze.
11: The national average for regular gas is back around $4 a gallon. Diesel did just surpass $5, and that means higher transport costs for trucks, trains, and tractors. We are seeing oil prices climb as hostilities escalate in the Middle East and shipping stalls once again in the Strait of Hormuz. Another factor is that Russia's oil refineries have been damaged by drone strikes from Ukraine.
10: The FDA says Taylor Farms is a potential source of the parasite that has sickened thousands across the country. The CDC says bag lettuce is safe to eat. President Trump saying in a social media post today the U.S. will be holding Canada responsible for the wildfires that are making air dangerous across the U.S., claiming that they are not maintaining their forests. This is ABC News.
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12: Watch out for wrecks on 75 southbound at East Brainerd and in front of Hamilton Place and Cherokee Boulevard at Chilhowie. Drive carefully. Art Sanders, right now traffic.
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1: Good call in. He had three or four topics he wanted to get to, and he would get to them, and he was entertaining and just,
2: I predicted that.
3: And he everything he predicted, right. And then that laugh, he'd be like, or something, you know, it was unique to him. So
1: I will say that the three things that, you know, when you get married, they're just things that fall by the wayside. And when I got married, I used to always watch The Simpsons.
3: Right.
1: But I just kind of stopped watching The Simpsons. It had been about 10 years since The Simpsons had been on. And I was
3: Kelly said, don't turn that
1: on. No, these were not. And Kelly didn't say any of this. It's just stuff that fell by the wayside.
3: I thought this was going back to our family feud.
1: Live wrestling, professional wrestling.
3: Oh, yeah.
1: And NASCAR. Those are the three things that before I was married and after I was married, The Simpsons, NASCAR, and and so with two of those three, Nate was kind of my lifeline. He would give me the updates on NASCAR on Monday and wrestling on Monday.
3: Right.
1: And so, of course, he'd give wrestling through the week. And, of course, by the time Wednesday would get here, you had Ken with the NASCAR a little more thorough. But, I mean, still, Nate would keep me, you know, my knowledge after just 2 weeks is slipping on the wrestling and the NASCAR because I don't have Nate to tell me about.
3: Right, right. And he'll be just missed forever, really. I mean, it's just a terrible story, man. A terrible story. All right, right now, traffic's on the way with the Art Man. And, of course, we will wrap up the 5 o'clock hour with a trip to the Warren and Griffin text line here on Sport Talk and WGOW, the Talk Monster.
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5: 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Art Sanders, right now, traffic.
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3: Weather service forecast for tonight, expecting partly cloudy skies, low around 74. Tomorrow, mostly sunny with a chance of rain and thunderstorms and a high of 91. Heat index tomorrow as high as 99. And then Sunday, mostly sunny with afternoon showers.

0: 626, the Talk Monster. I don't know what happened to my headphones.
1: Are they back?
0: All that. And I was like, what?
1: Are you good now?
0: I am good now. We are good. We are good. Let's take a quick visit to the Warren and Griffin text line, 267-1023. Warren and Griffin reminding you to never text and drive. Texter 715 weighs in. Your caller who thinks that Aerosmith Walk This Way was the first rap record is literally way off base. We were talking about how it's not a rap record, but because he talks in it instead of singing, that may have been what people were talking about. But the texter goes on. That came out in 1986. Rapper's Delight hit the airwaves in 1979. Curtis Blow was in 1980. Blondie's Rapture was 81. The Message by Grandmaster Flash was 1982. There was a ton of rap music on the radio before Aerosmith. I don't know about the radio, but I was talking about how Blondie, because that was a top 10 hit.
1: That's a big song.
0: In 1981 or whenever it was, that was a top 40, you know, as far as rap segment in that song. But yeah, thank you for the history lesson. And there's a lot on the, a lot of people that, you know, have had that rap that started like in late 70s when it really kind of got to the mainstream, I guess. Let's see here. Quake, can you send me your email? I'm interested in donating labor for Nature Boy's mother. Okay, well, yep, I will send that to them. All right, here, let's go to okay, the texter says that was better than the UTC player. I guess you're talking about our interview. Yeah, I mean, it's funny because it doesn't matter how old you are or how experienced, whatever you are in your sport. The guy that we had, Nick Coates, who was a defensive back for the Mocs, as soon as he sat down, you could tell, this was on Wednesday, Art, he was nervous as he could be. He'd go out there on a football field and play in front of everybody and make a tackle, but sitting down behind a microphone and start talking, he was nervous.
1: I remember him. Yeah,
0: he was super nervous. So, I mean, that's a part of it. I mean, it happens. You know, some guys, and really, frankly, the guys and gals that come in here, when they're more relaxed, they're a better interview.
1: Exactly.
0: When they're nervous, they're kind of tight and they're afraid they're going to say something wrong. And I always tell them, a lot of times I'll tell them, there are no wrong answers. It's your life. You've lived it. We don't know, but we'd like to know your side of your life. So that's typically, I kind of felt bad for Nick Coates on our Meet the Mock segment on Wednesday because he was nervous as he could be. Well, we'll visit another guy who delivered, talking about a great interview, Matthias Machuk, I think is his last name. Anyway, he is a defender for the CFC, and we will revisit that interview, CFC, with a big match on Saturday. CFCTix.com.
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3: ABC News, I'm Wayne Cabot. Another 59 fires broke out today in Canada for a total of 888. Toronto's premier appealing for the U.S. to help as President Trump threatens Canada with sanctions for, quote, not maintaining their forests. ABC meteorologist Leslie Lopez sees relief from the worst of the wildfire smoke this weekend, but not for everyone.
4: We still have smoke moving into areas of Wisconsin, Michigan. We're looking at hazardous air quality in these areas. That hazardous air quality is moving into Pennsylvania. We have that through New York and then moving down into areas closer towards North Carolina as well.
3: Michigan still has it the worst from parasitic infections linked to lettuce. Another 700 cases just since yesterday. The CDC says it is okay to eat bagged lettuce because it's not part of the bad batch. For a seventh straight day, the U.S. military is hitting Iran by air, including targets in the Strait. Brent crude over $88 a barrel today. This is ABC News.
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1: 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There is a party on the pitch afterward. What are y'all's plans for Sunday? Do you think y'all might watch the World Cup final as a team?
2: I would hope so. I mean, I think we have a lot of guys that we're all invested in the World Cup. We watch all the time together. 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
2: So we all try to get together and watch the matches.
1: All right, who's the biggest Spain fan on the team?
2: I don't know if we have a big Spain guy on the team.
1: Okay, so it's going to be mostly in Argentina.
2: I think so. I mean, it's going to be – okay, you know what it's going to be?
1: Because you got Farid.
2: You got Farid. It's going to be Argentina versus – like, I think it's going to be the Messi haters on the team rooting for Spain and everybody else. You know what I mean? So it's that's what I would say.
1: All right, and help us – why are there Messi haters?
2: Because I think there's a guy named Cristiano Ronaldo that walks around that's, you know, asking to be the number one as well. But there's clearly a number one. His name is Lionel Messi. So I think the Ronaldo fanboys are going to be tight that Messi's in the final, you know. So, that's what I'd say.
3: That's good stuff. Oh,
1: Matias, this is great. Yeah. Great. You're a natural at this. Thank you so much for joining us. And best of luck Saturday night as y'all take down Orlando City B at Finley Stadium. Really appreciate your visit.
2: Awesome. Thank you guys for having me.
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2: Correct.
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2: had. I'll take it. Thank you know what? I'll take it.
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3: National Weather Service forecast for a final time. It looks like we're getting something here on Moccasin Bend right now. It is dark and windy, but tonight we're expecting partly cloudy skies, low around 74. Tomorrow, mostly sunny with a chance of rain and thunderstorms and a high of 91. Heat index as high as 99. And then Sunday, mostly sunny with afternoon showers, thunderstorms possible, and a high of 91 degrees. Currently, mostly cloudy.